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1: 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Come what may, I will face it.

0: 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Are you a businessman? Are you an agro entrepreneur? 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

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tak, tak, tak, tak, tak, tak

Do you love? Do you love? Do you love? Do you love? Do you love? Do you love? Do you love? Do you love? Do you love? Do you love? Do you love? Do you love? Do you love? Do you love? Do you love? Do you love? Do you love? Do you love? Do you love? Do you love? Do you love? Do you love? Do you love? Do you love? Do you love? Do you love? Do you love? Do you love? Do you love? Do you love? Do you love? Do you love? Do you love? Do you love? Do you love? Do you love? Do you love? Do you love? Do you love? Do you love? Do you love? Do you love? Do you love? Do you love? Do you love? Do you love? Do you love? Do you love? Do you love? Do you love? Do you love? Do you love? Do you love? Do you love? Do you love? Do you love? Do you love? Do you love? Do you love? Do you love? Do you love? Do you love? Do you love? Do you love? Do you love? Do you love? Do you love? Do you love? Do you love? Do you love? Do you love? Do you love? Do you love? Do you love? Do you love? Do you